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1: Hjertelig velkommen alle sammen til Blues Train. Det annen pinse I skrivende øyeblikk. Og vi har vært på konsert på Oslo Blues Clubs sted Youngs og opplevde Never the Bride og det et band som virkelig gir hjerne og det gjorde de også denne gangen til de grader så folk koste seg så vi starter med en intro fra en engelskmann som introduserer Never the Bride og så får vi da et Upptak med Never the Bride. You are never alone.
2: Hello everybody, it's Bob Harris here to introduce this wonderful band to you this evening because I'm such a massive fan of Nicky and Bean. I first started playing them on the radio, I suppose it would have been mid-90s when I was on GLR. We became firm friends then and I was absolutely struck by their brilliant musicianship, their passion, their commitment. They really, really mean it. I know you're going to have a wonderful time enjoying their music tonight in this fantastic venue. I love the Stables, actually. I've done many gigs there in the past. So I hope you're going to have a great, great night. Just lots of love to everybody. And ladies and gentlemen, this is Never the Bride.

0: very much. But don't get upset, boys, you're gorgeous. We need you, you need us. Amen. Anyone in the room called Betta? Oh, she's gone again. Last seen in sad. Betty was last seen in a tattoo parlor in Brighton. This is a song we wrote about her. Lynn and I wrote this song on Hammersmith Bridge in London.
1: Hammersmith? Have you been there?
2: Før vi slipper til vokalisten Nick Lemborn og Never the Bride, så takk Rolf og Oslo Blues Club for flotte konserter, hvor det har vært fullt flere ganger, og kjempestor stemning. Da, vær så god, Never the Bride og You're Not Alone.